0: FM, TGI 90s, and we're doing our shocking 90s moments tonight. Let's go to the movie theater, because this is where it all started in 1993, the Jurassic Park dinosaur craze. It was when dinosaurs suddenly start to feel real again. There were groundbreaking special effects, shocked audiences. Massive blockbuster success, can't even argue it. We had theme park rides developed because of Jurassic Park. And every kid finally wanted to be a paleontologist. If only for a few moments. And they're still going. Now, the last couple have been, dare I say, questionable. We're going with shocking things that started in the 90s tonight. Welcome to add to our list if you like. 855-WIN-MY-FM.
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0: 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If you're with us every week, hey, tell a friend. Share the love. Tell them to come on over here and have some fun. 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We're rolling through like crazy things from the 90s. And I don't think she's ashamed to admit this. I don't take it from her text, but she's like, John, the Pokemon craze started in the late 90s. Kids needed to snatch them all up. 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And parents had no idea what's happening. And I'll be honest with you, still to this day, I don't understand Pokemon. I do remember, though, lunch tables became like stock markets for those cards. Thank you for sending that in. 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
14: Here's Rockville's three-day forecast from the MyFM Weather Center. Tonight, showers ending overnight, then cloudy with a chance of showers at a low of 9. Mix of sun and cloud tomorrow at a high of 19. Sunday, a mix of sun and cloud with a chance of showers at a high of 20. I'm Harper Cody, 104.9 MyFM, Rockville's breaking and local news.

0: 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It's John looking for your text requests at 855 Win My FM. Drew sent me a text because we're highlighting shocking but fun things from the 90s. He took me right back to 1994. Maybe the slowest police chase in history, but everybody was watching it. The O.J. Simpson Bronco chase. TV networks cut into everything to show it live. Even sports broadcasts got interrupted. Traffic reports never the same afterwards. That white Bronco led a nationwide freeway crawl. And I, to this day, still cannot believe, and I respect the people of Los Angeles, that somehow got like bed sheets and started making signs and holding them over the interstate. Like, the fact that they got that so organized so quickly is impressive. Hey, put OJ on the list. Anything else? Shocking and fun moments from the 90s. 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

0: 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I'm looking for your text request tonight at 855-WIN-MY-FM. And we're also going through some of the great shocking moments of the 90s. You can add to the list if you'd like. And I have some good suggestions I'm going to share in just a bit. But on the TV front, let's never forget that the 90s brought us Jerry Springer and Chaos Television. I am ashamed to admit that I love that show a little too much. You had the wild confrontations on stage. The studio audience went nuts. It changed talk shows forever. It might have even ruined talk shows. But somehow, civilization agreed in the 90s that this was definitely TV. R.I.P. Jerry Springer. R.I.P. Right now, somewhere, people are chanting, Jerry, Jerry, Jerry. What do you want to add to our list? 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

0: EGI90's My FM, and this one's all about Brenda. She texted me at 855 Win My FM, because tonight we're going over like shocking moments of the 90s. And Brenda said, John, we should never forget in the 90s, the Backstreet Boys versus NSYNC era began. Pop music turned into team sports. Fanboys dominated the charts. Teen magazine covers everywhere. And fan rivalries got intense. See, I was never in a Backstreet Boy versus NSYNC battle because I didn't really care about either of them. They were fine, but I wasn't going to fight you over it. I wasn't going to get into a synchronized dancing competition over it. No. You do your bye-bye-byes and your everybody's and have a good time. 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Thanks for putting that on the list. 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
5: Here's Brockville's three-day forecast from the MyFM Weather Center. Tonight, showers ending overnight, then cloudy with a chance of showers at a low of 9. Mix of sun and cloud tomorrow at a high of 19. Sunday, a mix of sun and cloud with a chance of showers at a high of 20.

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1: Oh, this is so good. 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People have been sharing great things. Some of the tech guys have said, like, let's not forget Windows 95 started in 1995. Someone suggested the Titanic movie fever. What's that? It's like 97 or 98. Wow. I remember I saw it on New Year's Eve. It's crazy. And let's not forget the Y2K panic in 1999. The world thought computers might forget everything when they flipped over to 2000. People were stockpiling supplies. The news was warning us that there could be chaos. Midnight came. 1999 rolled over to 2000, and nothing really happened. It was the biggest countdown to mostly nothing ever. We were there. Anything else you want to put on this list, you let me know. Here is the number to text tonight. 855-WIN-MY-FM.
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7: Here's Rockville's three-day forecast from the MyFM Weather Center. Tonight, showers ending overnight, then cloudy with a chance of showers at a low of 9. Mix of sun and cloud tomorrow at a high of 19. Sunday, a mix of sun and cloud with a chance of showers at a high of 20.

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2: going on. 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
3: Here's Brockville's three-day forecast from the MyFM Weather Center. Tonight, showers ending overnight, then cloudy with a chance of showers at a low of 9. Mix of sun and cloud tomorrow at a high of 19. Sunday, a mix of sun and cloud with a chance of showers at a high of 20.

Brockville's 104.9. My FM, it's Dan Mellon, and I want to say good morning to everyone who is still up right now with the power outages. I just wanted to give you a very quick update as we're in here working overtime tonight to bring you the very, very latest. Power outages all across eastern and central Ontario, 85,000 being reported by Hydro One at this hour. And here in Brockville, we've got a couple of very significant outages. One that I want to talk about first is going to be in the southwest quadrant of the city. So this is basically like Brock Street, Pearl Street West, Center Street, down through St. Lawrence Park, the west side of Church Street, that area there. Right now, this is according to Hydro One. They're saying the estimated time of restoration will be 2 o'clock today. So that's 2 o'clock Saturday. And that's a little bit better because they had originally been saying 3 o'clock and now they're saying 2 o'clock. Now there's also another quadrant down Hartley Street right down to the waterfront. Kind of crosses over that a little bit. Right now that is still pending classification. We've got another area of just a little bit north of there. Through Abbott Street, places like that. Again, that's pending classification. Where we are here on Strouger, 100 Strouger, where our studios are right now, that is also pending classification. And as we head east from there, along Central Ave, Park Street, all throughout that area, again, pending classification. So right now, we don't have any kind of updates on time that will be restored. The one shred of good news, again, is that we have that southwest quadrant right now. They're saying 2 o'clock. Now, of course, anything can change between now and then. Want to also talk about a couple of power outages in our listening area as we head west. So basically down by Long Beach, Butternut Bay area, along the Thousand Islands Parkway, Sherwood Springs Road. If you're in that area and your power is out right now, Hydro's saying a 2 p.m. restoration on that. One other area a little farther down the Thousand Islands Parkway, we get a little bit closer to Mallory Town, that's going to be a 1 o'clock restoration today. That's a 1 p.m. And north of there as well, if you're heading up Leeds 5, there's going to be some pockets out there like Kane Town, places like that. Again, they're calling for a 1 o'clock classification there. Also, Charleston Lake, there's many outages out that way. And again, this is according to Hydro One right now. They're saying that estimated time of restoration there will be 2 o'clock. So that's the very latest we have on that. Again, all across the region, there's power outages. We had quite a windstorm come through earlier, and it's caused a lot of damages. I know there are trees down again, and especially some back roads. So I would urge you to just be careful if you're going to be out driving around late tonight and early tomorrow. We will have updates for you on social media as well. Tomorrow morning, Evan Gibb will be in our newsroom, and first thing in the morning, we will update you on the very latest. Have a wonderful evening, my friends, and thank you so much for listening.

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1: Here's Brockville's three-day forecast from the MyFM Weather Center. Tonight, showers ending overnight, then cloudy with a chance of showers at a low of 9. Mix of sun and cloud tomorrow at a high of 19. Sunday, a mix of sun and cloud with a chance of showers at a high of 20.

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4: Here's Brock Full's three-day forecast from the MyFM Weather Center. Tonight, showers ending overnight, then cloudy with a chance of showers at a low of 9. Mix of sun and cloud tomorrow at a high of 19. Sunday, a mix of sun and cloud with a chance of showers at a high of 20. I'm Harper Cody, 104.9 MyFM, Brock Full's breaking and local.

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3: Here's Brockville's three-day forecast from the MyFM Weather Center. Tonight, showers ending overnight, then cloudy with a chance of showers at a low of 9. Mix of sun and cloud tomorrow at a high of 19. Sunday, a mix of sun and cloud with a chance of showers at a high of 20. I'm

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2: Here's Brock Full's three-day forecast from the MyFM Weather Center. Tonight, showers ending overnight, then cloudy with a chance of showers at a low of 9. Mix of sun and cloud tomorrow at a high of 19. Sunday, a mix of sun and cloud with a chance of showers at a high of 20.

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3: Here's Brockville's three-day forecast from the MyFM Weather Center. Tonight, showers ending overnight, then cloudy with a chance of showers at a low of 9. Mix of sun and cloud tomorrow at a high of 19. Sunday, a mix of sun and cloud with a chance of showers at a high of 20.

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0: back to when you didn't have a smartphone and social networking was done in person. 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
5: Here's Brock Full's three-day forecast from the MyFM Weather Center. Tonight, showers ending overnight, then cloudy with a chance of showers at a low of 9. Mix of sun and cloud tomorrow at a high of 19. Sunday, a mix of sun and cloud with a chance of showers at a high of 20. I'm Harper Cody, 104.9 MyFM, Brock Full's breaking and local news.

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2: Here's Brockville's three-day forecast from the MyFM Weather Center. Tonight, showers ending overnight, then cloudy with a chance of showers at a low of 9. Mix of sun and cloud tomorrow at a high of 19. Sunday, a mix of sun and cloud with a chance of showers at a high of 20.

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2: Here's Brock Full's three-day forecast from the MyFM Weather Center. Tonight, showers ending overnight, then cloudy with a chance of showers at a low of 9. Mix of sun and cloud tomorrow at a high of 19. Sunday, a mix of sun and cloud with a chance of showers at a high of 20.

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2: 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A new way for news. 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

0: This is MyFM on the weekend. It's 7 o'clock. Here's what's happening.
1: A mix of sun and cloud, the high 19. Good morning, I'm Evan Gibb. A mass power outage continues to affect Brockville, leaving over 1,000 people still without electricity. Hydro One estimates general restoration across Brockville by about 2 p.m. Other outages are still being assessed, and timelines could change as crews continue work. A province-wide protest against the Ontario government will take place in Brockville this morning, beginning at 11 a.m. near the south end of the Brockville Railway Tunnel. The event is being organized locally by NDP candidate Chris Wilson and his party. Wilson thanked anyone planning to attend and said he hopes it leads to real progress. And as summer begins in Brockville, organizations across Leeds and Grenville are seeking volunteers for sports, events, and community programs. Groups including Brockville and Area Special Olympics, United Way Leeds and Grenville, and the Brockville and Area Food Bank are encouraging locals to get involved. High school students can also earn volunteer hours while growing experience, references, and valuable workplace skills. In MyFM Sports, the Stanley Cup will not be coming back to Canada this year as the Carolina Hurricanes beat the Montreal Canadiens last night in a 6-1 blowout. The Canes will now face off against the Vegas Golden Knights in the final round. Team Canada will face Finland today in the semifinals of the IIHF Championship with a 2 p.m. Eastern puck drop. And in Major League Baseball, the Blue Jays narrowly beat Baltimore 6-5 yesterday. The two teams continue their series this afternoon. The next time you're scrolling through your phone, check out BrockvilleDaily.ca and see what Brockville's talking about. Your three-day weather is next.
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3: Three-day weather forecast from the MyFM Weather Center. Expect cloudy skies today with a 40% chance of showers in some areas, then a mix of sun and clouds throughout the rest of the day and a high of 19. Overnight, partly cloudy skies with a low of 9. Sunday, mainly sunny before some clouds rolling later in the morning, then a 60% chance of afternoon.

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6: Here's your three-day weather forecast from the MyFM Weather Center. Expect cloudy skies today with a 40% chance of showers in some areas, then a mix of sun and clouds throughout the rest of the day and a high of 19. Overnight, partly cloudy skies with a low of

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1: I'm Evan Gibb with a local news bulletin. A major power outage is still impacting parts of Brockville, with over 1,000 customers affected. Hydro crews are working to restore service with a general restoration estimate of 2 p.m., though some areas may take longer. We'll be sure to keep you updated as we hear more. In the newsroom, I'm Evan Gibb.
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0: This is MyFM on the weekend. It's 8 o'clock. Here's what's happening.
1: A mix of sun and cloud, the high 19. Good morning, I'm Evan Gibb. A major power outage is still impacting parts of Brockville, with over 1,000 customers affected. Hydro crews are working to restore service, with a general restoration estimate of 2 p.m., though some areas may take longer. We'll be sure to keep you updated as we hear more. OPP say a wallet was reported missing on May 10th at an independent grocer in Kentville. Credit card fraud was later reported at Drummond's gas station in Merrickville. Police are asking for help identifying two male suspects. Anybody with information to contact Grenville County OPP at 1-888-310-1122 as the investigation continues. The City of Brockville's seasonal sewer main cleaning program is officially underway and will run until August. Crews work weekdays from 7:30 a.m. to 3 p.m. in selected zones west of Beecher Street and Windsor Drive. Officials say the work removes debris, prevents blockages, and may cause temporary drain bubbling in homes nearby during cleaning operations this spring. And fans of Trailer Park Boys can catch Randy's Cheeseburger Picnic Comedy Tour at the Brockville Arts Center on Tuesday, June 9th. After his dear friend John Dunsworth, also known as Jim Leahy, passed away in 2017, performer Pat Roach says there is still an appetite from people to see his popular Randy character on stage.
2: I thought it'd be a good idea to do some Cheeseburger Picnic comedy shows. You know, the world's a little bit stressful and people need to relax a little bit and to laugh a little bit and be silly. And that's what a Cheeseburger Picnic is.
1: For a link to buy tickets and to listen to the full interview, head over to BrockvilleDaily.ca. In sports, the Stanley Cup will not be coming back to Canada this year as the Carolina Hurricanes beat the Montreal Canadiens last night in a 6-1 blowout. The Canes will now face off against the Vegas Golden Knights in the final round. Staying with hockey, Team Canada will face Finland today in the semifinals of the IIHF Championship with a 2 p.m. Eastern puck drop. And in Major League Baseball, the Blue Jays narrowly beat Baltimore 6-5 yesterday. The next time you're scrolling through your phone, check out BrockvilleDaily.ca and see what Brockville's talking about. Your three-day weather is next.
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1: I'm Evan Gibb with a local news bulletin. A major power outage is still impacting parts of Brockville, with over 1,000 customers affected. Hydro crews are working to restore service, with a general restoration estimate of 2 p.m., though some areas may take longer. We'll be sure to keep you updated as we hear more. In the newsroom, I'm Evan Gibb.
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1: 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Hydro crews are working to restore service with a general restoration estimate of 2 p.m., though some areas may take longer. We'll be sure to keep you updated as we hear more. 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
1: 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Hydro crews are working to restore service, with a general restoration estimate of 2 p.m., though some areas may take longer. 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
3: 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When you first log on our website, just click our faces. We don't mind. One of those conversations posted, we'll recap in our 9 o'clock hour. A balloon that floated the wrong way once air was put into it, and it floated in a way that I couldn't even tell what it was. Apparently, I was wrong. It was a floating dog, not a floating cow. Oh, this conversation. Great stuff. And also, what could be causing you eye trouble? Something so simple that we likely do every day.

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0: This is MyFM on the weekend. It's 9 o'clock. Here's what's happening.
1: A mix of sun and cloud, the high 19. Good morning, I'm Evan Gibb. A major power outage is still impacting parts of Brockville, with over 1,000 customers affected. Hydro crews are working to restore service, with a general restoration estimate of 2 p.m., though some areas may take longer. We'll be sure to keep you updated as we hear more. OPP say a wallet was reported missing on May 10th at an independent grocer in Kempville. Credit card fraud was later reported at Drummond's gas station in Merrickville. Police are asking for help identifying two male suspects. Anybody with information to contact Grenville County OPP at 1-888-310-1122 as the investigation continues. The City of Brockville's seasonal sewer main cleaning program is officially underway and will run until August. Crews work weekdays from 7:30 a.m. to 3 p.m. in selected zones west of Beecher Street and Windsor Drive. Officials say the work removes debris, prevents blockages, and may cause temporary drain bubbling in homes nearby during cleaning operations this spring. And fans of Trailer Park Boys can catch Randy's Cheeseburger Picnic Comedy Tour at the Brockville Arts Center on Tuesday, June 9th. After his dear friend John Dunsworth, also known as Jim Leahy, passed away in 2017, performer Pat Roach says there is still an appetite from people to see his popular Randy character on stage.
2: I thought it'd be a good idea to do some Cheeseburger Picnic comedy shows. You know, the world's a little bit stressful and people need to relax a little bit and to laugh a little bit and be silly. And that's what a Cheeseburger Picnic is.
1: For a link to buy tickets and to listen to the full interview, head over to BrockvilleDaily.ca. In sports, the Stanley Cup will not be coming back to Canada this year as the Carolina Hurricanes beat the Montreal Canadiens last night in a 6-1 blowout. The Canes will now face off against the Vegas Golden Knights in the final round. Staying with hockey, Team Canada will face Finland today in the semifinals of the IIHF Championship with a 2 p.m. Eastern puck drop. And in Major League Baseball, the Blue Jays narrowly beat Baltimore 6-5 yesterday. The next time you're scrolling through your phone, check out BrockvilleDaily.ca and see what Brockville's talking about. Your three-day weather is next.
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0: My FM in the morning, Jamie, Lorena, and yeah, give him a rub. Lorena's always in here, has a hard time seeing the screen, and just gives that little knuckle rub. You know the one, clear up the eyes.
1: Yeah.
0: I'm here to tell you, Lorena, it's not good. It's not good to rub your eyes. You're doing way more damage than you ever would have thought.
1: Wow, I appreciate knowing this. Dr. Google says, yes, it is very dangerous to rub your eyes too much. Frequent eye rubbing carries several specific risks to your vision and eye health. Corneal damage, aggressive or chronic rubbing can weaken and thin the cornea, apparently. This causes it to bulge outward into a cone shape. Gross! Leading to severely distorted vision that may require corrective lenses or a transplant. I might need new eyes.
0: I never had the heart to tell you. Your eyes are looking a little coney these days, Lorena. But also, eye infections. So your hands, surprise, they're covered in germs and bacteria. Rubbing those into your eyes just increases the risk of bacterial or viral infections. Yeah. Pink eye, a big concern there too. Corneal abrasions, another one. So if you have an eyelash or a piece of dust in there, immediately you want to rub, right, to get that out? No, you're just scratching all over your eye with whatever that fuzzy or hairy thing is.
1: Oh my gosh. Also, they say worsened glaucoma and pressure. Rubbing increases intraocular pressure. If you have glaucoma, this pressure spike can damage the optic nerve and accelerate vision loss. Jeez.
0: Yeah, so not great stuff here. So what Dr. Google recommends is, yeah, if you get that kind of itchy feeling, I know the instinct is to rub. If your eyes are itchy or dry, avoid that. Instead, preservative-free artificial tears or even a cool compress to soothe that irritation. So we need to get you some cool compresses in here.
1: Yeah, and then silence out of me. Maybe most listeners would love it because I'd have this thing on my eyeballs and I wouldn't be able to read anything.
0: Then we get to hear your true inner thoughts.
1: That's a really scary thing.
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1: I'm Evan Gibb with a local news bulletin. A major power outage is still impacting parts of Brockville, with over 1,000 customers affected. Hydro crews are working to restore service with a general restoration estimate of 2 p.m., though some areas may take longer. We'll be sure to keep you updated as we hear more. In the newsroom, I'm Evan Gibb.
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0: I'm Dan Melanie in the newsroom this morning. Power outages continue around the Brockville area today, part of the windstorm that caused outages all across eastern and central Ontario last night. We've got an update now from Hydro One. Pleased to be joined by Caitlin Ford this morning. Caitlin, any idea what caused the outages last night?
1: Yes, so crews are out in full force restoring power after yesterday's severe winds, which caused outages across parts of central, eastern, and northeast Ontario last night.
0: Right now on your website, it's saying estimated restoration time is around 2 p.m. for the areas affected in Brockville. Is that still the timeline that you're working on?
1: Each outage where damage has been assessed has an estimated time of restoration. However, in some areas, restoration times may be updated should crews uncover additional damage as repairs are being made. So our outage tools are updated every 10 minutes, and that will have the most up-to-date information.
0: And what are crews finding out there, Caitlin? Has there been a lot of tree damage or line damage? Any idea what that looks like this morning?
1: Outages were caused by those severe winds, and they were when they bring down trees or tree limbs onto power lines or impact and break poles.
0: Okay, and is there anything that's making restoration difficult right now for the crews?
1: They're just in the assessing damage portion. But, you know, crews continue to respond to those outages and won't stop until all of our customers are restored.
0: All right. I know people in Brockville last night in the affected area were in the dark overnight. Is there any chance, Caitlin, that this could continue further, maybe into this evening?
1: Now that weather has improved, we are in full restoration mode, so crews continue to respond to those outages. Again, I would suggest just making sure to keep checking those outage tools as they are updated every 10 minutes. And safety remains our top priority. So if customers come into contact or if they see any fallen power lines, making sure that they stay at least 10 meters back and reporting it to Hydro One. If customers are using a generator, ensuring that it's outside far away from any windows or vents. We understand that being without power is challenging, and we just want to reassure our customers that crews are out in full force and we won't stop until all power is restored.
0: Okay, and if anyone does want to check the status update of their area, they can go to your outage page on your website?
1: Exactly. And then they can also report any outages to Watts. That's 92887. Through the Hydro One's outage map or the app, or by calling 1-800-434-1235.
0: Caitlin, thank you so much for your help this morning, and we hope things can get restored as soon as possible. That was Caitlin Ford, a spokesperson with Hydro One. Again, estimated restoration time for the areas affected in Brockville is still being indicated as 2 o'clock this afternoon. Stay with us throughout the day for updates. You can check the full story at brockvilledaily.ca and on our Facebook pages as well. In the newsroom, I'm Dan Mellon.
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0: This is MyFM on the weekend. It's 10 o'clock. Here's what's happening.
1: A mix of sun and cloud, the high 19. Good morning, I'm Evan Gibb. A major power outage is still impacting parts of Brockville, with over 1,000 customers affected. Hydro crews are working to restore service, with a general restoration estimate of 2 p.m., though some areas may take longer. We'll be sure to keep you updated as we hear more. OPP say a wallet was reported missing on May 10th at an independent grocer in Kempville. Credit card fraud was later reported at Drummond's gas station in Merrickville. Police are asking for help identifying two male suspects. Anybody with information to contact Renville County OPP at 1-888-310-1122 as the investigation continues. The City of Brockville's seasonal sewer main cleaning program is officially underway and will run until August. Crews work weekdays from 7:30 a.m. to 3 p.m. in selected zones west of Beecher Street and Windsor Drive. Officials say the work removes debris, prevents blockages, and may cause temporary drain bubbling in homes nearby during cleaning operations this spring. And fans of Trailer Park Boys can catch Randy's Cheeseburger Picnic Comedy Tour at the Brockville Arts Center on Tuesday, June 9th. After his dear friend John Dunsworth, also known as Jim Leahy, passed away in 2017, performer Pat Roach says there is still an appetite from people to see his popular Randy character on stage.
2: I thought it'd be a good idea to do some Cheeseburger Picnic comedy shows. You know, the world's a little bit stressful and people need to relax a little bit and to laugh a little bit and be silly. And that's what a Cheeseburger Picnic is.
1: For a link to buy tickets and to listen to the full interview, head over to BrockvilleDaily.ca. In sports, the Stanley Cup will not be coming back to Canada this year as the Carolina Hurricanes beat the Montreal Canadiens last night in a 6-1 blowout. The Canes will now face off against the Vegas Golden Knights in the final round. Staying with hockey, Team Canada will face Finland today in the semifinals of the IIHF Championship with a 2 p.m. Eastern puck drop. And in Major League Baseball, the Blue Jays narrowly beat Baltimore 6-5 yesterday. The next time you're scrolling through your phone, check out BrockvilleDaily.ca and see what Brockville's talking about. Your three-day weather is next.
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2: I'm Dan Melanie in the newsroom this morning. Power outages continue around the Brockville area today, part of the windstorm that caused outages all across eastern and central Ontario last night. We've got an update now from Hydro One. Pleased to be joined by Caitlin Ford this morning. Caitlin, any idea what caused the outages last night?
3: Yes, so crews are out in full force restoring power after yesterday's severe winds, which caused outages across parts of central, eastern, and northeast Ontario last night.
2: Right now on your website, it's saying estimated restoration time is around 2 p.m. for the areas affected in Brockville. Is that still the timeline that you're working on?
3: Each outage where damage has been assessed has an estimated time of restoration. However, in some areas, restoration times may be updated should crews uncover additional damage as repairs are being made. So our outage tools are updated every 10 minutes, and that will have the most up-to-date information.
2: And what are crews finding out there, Caitlin? Has there been a lot of tree damage or line damage? Any idea what that looks like this morning?
3: Outages were caused by those severe winds, and they were when they bring down trees or tree limbs onto power lines or impact and break poles.
2: Okay, and is there anything that's making restoration difficult right now for the crews?
3: They're just in the assessing damage portion, but, you know, crews continue to respond to those outages and won't stop until all of our customers are restored.
2: All right. I know people in Brockville last night in the affected area were in the dark overnight. Is there any chance, Caitlin, that this could continue further, maybe into this evening?
3: Now that weather has improved, we are in full restoration mode, so crews continue to respond to those outages. Again, I would suggest just making sure to keep checking those outage tools as they are updated every 10 minutes. And safety remains our top priority. So if customers come into contact or if they see any fallen power lines, making sure that they stay at least 10 meters back and reporting it to Hydro One. If customers are using a generator, ensuring that it's outside far away from any windows or vents. We understand that being without power is challenging, and we just want to reassure our customers that crews are out in full force and we won't stop until all power is restored.
2: Okay, and if anyone does want to check the status update of their area, they can go to your outage page on your website?
3: Exactly. And then they can also report any outages to Watts. That's 92887. Through the Hydro One's outage map or the app, or by calling 1-800-434-1235.
2: Caitlin, thank you so much for your help this morning, and we hope things can get restored as soon as possible. That was Caitlin Ford, a spokesperson with Hydro One. Again, estimated restoration time for the areas affected in Brockville is still being indicated as 2 o'clock this afternoon. Stay with us throughout the day for updates. You can check the full story at brockvilledaily.ca and on our Facebook pages as well. In the newsroom, I'm Dan Mellon.
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0: MyFM in the morning, Jamie Lorena. Not sure how you slept last night. Weekends are often for catching up for the lack of sleep during the week. Is sleeping in doing us any favors? Is sleeping too little doing us any favors? We talked about the perfect length of sleep this past week. The perfect amount of sleep. We're talking about this new study here. Were you anywhere between 6.4 and 7.8 hours last night?
1: Yeah, I think I probably got about 6.5.
0: Okay.
1: So I'm okay.
0: I think my machine said just over 6. So I was just shy. I don't think I hit the 6.4. So the science behind this, because you're thinking, okay, 6.4 to 7.8, those are pretty specific. It's the danger of extremes. They say consistently getting less than 6 or more than 8 is associated with a faster biological aging process.
1: Huh, even impacts your organs. Researchers found that both short and long sleep extremes can increase the risk of rapid aging in vital organs like the brain, heart, lungs, and immune system. So consistency is key. The quality of your rest and having a set routine usually matters more than hitting an arbitrary, you know, 8-hour gold standard.
0: 8's always been kind of the goal, right? Everybody just, that's embedded in us. 8 hours. So 7.8 is according to this. And I think the magazine that did the study, it was Nature, if you are the type that likes to look it up and confirm. Nature was simply what it was called. But this all depends obviously on your age too. This is sort of more an adult guideline, 6.4 to 7.8. Infants and toddlers still need that 10 to 14. Children 6 to 12, somewhere in that 9 to 12 hour. And then teenagers 8 to 10. But yeah, we're in that around, you know, 6.4 to 7.8.
1: Yeah, so according to this chart, I'm an unhealthy adult most of the week, and on weekends, I'm an infant and toddler.
0: Well, one of our entertainment stories from this past week had to do with actress Shannon Elizabeth, how she made $1 million in a week at this, call it a new job of hers.
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0: Dan Melanie in the newsroom this morning. Power outages continue around the Brockville area today, part of the windstorm that caused outages all across eastern and central Ontario last night. We've got an update now from Hydro One. Pleased to be joined by Caitlin Ford this morning. Caitlin, any idea what caused the outages last night?
1: Yes, so crews are out in full force restoring power after yesterday's severe winds, which caused outages across parts of central, eastern, and northeast Ontario last night.
0: Right now on your website, it's saying estimated restoration time is around 2 p.m. for the areas affected in Brockville. Is that still the timeline that you're working on?
1: Each outage where damage has been assessed has an estimated time of restoration. However, in some areas, restoration times may be updated should crews uncover additional damage as repairs are being made. So our outage tools are updated every 10 minutes, and that will have the most up-to-date information.
0: And what are crews finding out there, Caitlin? Has there been a lot of tree damage or line damage? Any idea what that looks like this morning?
1: Outages were caused by those severe winds, and they were when they bring down trees or tree limbs onto power lines or impact and break poles.
0: Okay, and is there anything that's making restoration difficult right now for the crews?
1: They're just in the assessing damage portion. But, you know, crews continue to respond to those outages and won't stop until all of our customers are restored.
0: All right. I know people in Brockville last night in the affected area were in the dark overnight. Is there any chance, Caitlin, that this could continue further, maybe into this evening?
1: Now that weather has improved, we are in full restoration mode, so crews continue to respond to those outages. Again, I would suggest just making sure to keep checking those outage tools as they are updated every 10 minutes. And safety remains our top priority. So if customers come into contact or if they see any fallen power lines, making sure that they stay at least 10 meters back and reporting it to Hydro One. If customers are using a generator, ensuring that it's outside far away from any windows or vents. We understand that being without power is challenging, and we just want to reassure our customers that crews are out in full force and we won't stop until all power is restored.
0: Okay, and if anyone does want to check the status update of their area, they can go to your outage page on your website?
1: Exactly. And then they can also report any outages to Watts. That's 92887. Through the Hydro One's outage map or the app, or by calling 1-800-434-1235.
0: Caitlin, thank you so much for your help this morning, and we hope things can get restored as soon as possible. That was Caitlin Ford, a spokesperson with Hydro One. Again, estimated restoration time for the areas affected in Brockville is still being indicated as 2 o'clock this afternoon. Stay with us throughout the day for updates. You can check the full story at brockvilledaily.ca and on our Facebook pages as well. In the newsroom, I'm Dan Mellon.
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0: FM in the morning with Jamie and Lorena. Well, actress Shannon Elizabeth, who's 52, launched an OnlyFans account about a month ago to take control of her career narrative, she says, interact with her fans, and show off a more sexy side that Hollywood historically restricted, according to her.
1: Yeah, and that's an interesting statement as a child who grew up watching the American Pie movies. This was like the quintessential high school franchise, the American Pie movies. She didn't seem very restricted in that first one.
0: Oh, the webcam scene.
1: Yeah, so I don't know if that was her restricted. Watch out, Hollywood. She's 52 now. Like you said, she's just trying to take control of everything. So this content, you're thinking OnlyFans, we all go to one place. But no, she's offering unscripted, spontaneous, just behind-the-scenes glimpses into her life, from candid travel photos to, yes, some more provocative content too. But she's basically just seeking creative freedom on her own terms. She just came out of a divorce. She has this account now, so kind of trying to, again, just take control. Have some sort of control coming out of a divorce is, I think, where this is going.
0: Oh, my goodness. I remember after my divorce, you run amok. Yeah. Some ladies either shut down or they run amok and date everybody in town. The venture has been a massive commercial success. She reportedly made seven figures, so over $1 million, wow, in her very first week on the platform. My goodness.
1: Yeah, so OnlyFans is a British subscription-based social media content sharing platform. Creators monetize their photos, videos, live streams by directly charging fans either a monthly fee or through one-time tips. So that's the overall. I know primarily it's a platform for explicit adult content. There's no denying that, but there are many creators that use this for good, clean, fun, wholesome content. People just kind of pay monthly or give tips for whatever, right? So it can go either way. Sounds like she's somewhere in the middle.
0: Yeah, but I love this part of all of this. She does plan to channel a portion of her earnings directly into the Shannon Elizabeth Foundation, which is a nonprofit dedicated to animal rescue and wildlife conservation. So all the pretty things she's doing and stuff and the travel stuff is going somewhere good. Some of it, at least. And she'll pocket the rest, I guess.
1: How to make $1 million in a week, apparently. That's wild.
2: Ooh.
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0: I'm Dan Melanie in the newsroom this morning. Power outages continue around the Brockville area today, part of the windstorm that caused outages all across eastern and central Ontario last night. We've got an update now from Hydro One. Pleased to be joined by Caitlin Ford this morning. Caitlin, any idea what caused the outages last night?
1: Yes, so crews are out in full force restoring power after yesterday's severe winds, which caused outages across parts of central, eastern, and northeast Ontario last night.
0: Right now on your website, it's saying estimated restoration time is around 2 p.m. for the areas affected in Brockville. Is that still the timeline that you're working on?
1: Each outage where damage has been assessed has an estimated time of restoration. However, in some areas, restoration times may be updated should crews uncover additional damage as repairs are being made. So our outage tools are updated every 10 minutes, and that will have the most up-to-date information.
0: And what are crews finding out there, Caitlin? Has there been a lot of tree damage or line damage? Any idea what that looks like this morning?
1: Outages were caused by those severe winds, and they were when they bring down trees or tree limbs onto power lines or impact and break poles.
0: Okay, and is there anything that's making restoration difficult right now for the crews?
1: They're just in the assessing damage portion. But, you know, crews continue to respond to those outages and won't stop until all of our customers are restored.
0: All right. I know people in Brockville last night in the affected area were in the dark overnight. Is there any chance, Caitlin, that this could continue further, maybe into this evening?
1: Now that weather has improved, we are in full restoration mode, so crews continue to respond to those outages. Again, I would suggest just making sure to keep checking those outage tools as they are updated every 10 minutes. And safety remains our top priority. So if customers come into contact or if they see any fallen power lines, making sure that they stay at least 10 meters back and reporting it to Hydro One. If customers are using a generator, ensuring that it's outside far away from any windows or vents. We understand that being without power is challenging, and we just want to reassure our customers that crews are out in full force and we won't stop until all power is restored.
0: Okay, and if anyone does want to check the status update of their area, they can go to your outage page on your website?
1: Exactly. And then they can also report any outages to Watts. That's 92887. Through the Hydro One's outage map or the app, or by calling 1-800-434-1235.
0: Caitlin, thank you so much for your help this morning, and we hope things can get restored as soon as possible. That was Caitlin Ford, a spokesperson with Hydro One. Again, estimated restoration time for the areas affected in Brockville is still being indicated as 2 o'clock this afternoon. Stay with us throughout the day for updates. You can check the full story at brockvilledaily.ca and on our Facebook pages as well. In the newsroom, I'm Dan Mellon.
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0: This is MyFM on the weekend. It's 11 o'clock. Here's what's happening.
1: A mix of sun and cloud, the high 19. Good morning, I'm Evan Gibb. A major power outage is still impacting parts of Brockville, with over 1,000 customers affected. Hydro crews are working to restore service, with a general restoration estimate of 2 p.m., though some areas may take longer. We'll be sure to keep you updated as we hear more. OPP say a wallet was reported missing on May 10th at an independent grocer in Kempville. Credit card fraud was later reported at Drummond's gas station in Merrickville. Police are asking for help identifying two male suspects. Anybody with information to contact Renville County OPP at 1-888-310-1122 as the investigation continues. The City of Brockville's seasonal sewer main cleaning program is officially underway and will run until August. Crews work weekdays from 7:30 a.m. to 3 p.m. in selected zones west of Beecher Street and Windsor Drive. Officials say the work removes debris, prevents blockages, and may cause temporary drain bubbling in homes nearby during cleaning operations this spring. And fans of Trailer Park Boys can catch Randy's Cheeseburger Picnic Comedy Tour at the Brockville Arts Center on Tuesday, June 9th. After his dear friend John Dunsworth, also known as Jim Leahy, passed away in 2017, performer Pat Roach says there is still an appetite from people to see his popular Randy character on stage.
2: I thought it'd be a good idea to do some Cheeseburger Picnic comedy shows. You know, the world's a little bit stressful and people need to relax a little bit and to laugh a little bit and be silly. And that's what a Cheeseburger Picnic is.
1: For a link to buy tickets and to listen to the full interview, head over to BrockvilleDaily.ca. In sports, the Stanley Cup will not be coming back to Canada this year as the Carolina Hurricanes beat the Montreal Canadiens last night in a 6-1 blowout. The Canes will now face off against the Vegas Golden Knights in the final round. Staying with hockey, Team Canada will face Finland today in the semifinals of the IIHF Championship with a 2 p.m. Eastern puck drop. And in Major League Baseball, the Blue Jays narrowly beat Baltimore 6-5 yesterday. The next time you're scrolling through your phone, check out BrockvilleDaily.ca and see what Brockville's talking about. Your three-day weather is next.
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1: I'm Dan Melanie in the newsroom this morning. Power outages continue around the Brockville area today, part of the windstorm that caused outages all across eastern and central Ontario last night. We've got an update now from Hydro One. Pleased to be joined by Caitlin Ford this morning. Caitlin, any idea what caused the outages last night?
2: Yes, so crews are out in full force restoring power after yesterday's severe winds, which caused outages across parts of central, eastern, and northeast Ontario last night.
1: Right now on your website, it's saying estimated restoration time is around 2 p.m. for the areas affected in Brockville. Is that still the timeline that you're working on?
2: Each outage where damage has been assessed has an estimated time of restoration. However, in some areas, restoration times may be updated should crews uncover additional damage as repairs are being made. So our outage tools are updated every 10 minutes, and that will have the most up-to-date information.
1: And what are crews finding out there, Caitlin? Has there been a lot of tree damage or line damage? Any idea what that looks like this morning?
2: Outages were caused by those severe winds, and they were when they bring down trees or tree limbs onto power lines or impact and break poles.
1: Okay, and is there anything that's making restoration difficult right now for the crews?
2: They're just in the assessing damage portion. But, you know, crews continue to respond to those outages and won't stop until all of our customers are restored.
1: All right. I know people in Brockville last night in the affected area were in the dark overnight. Is there any chance, Caitlin, that this could continue further, maybe into this evening?
2: Now that weather has improved, we are in full restoration mode, so crews continue to respond to those outages. Again, I would suggest just making sure to keep checking those outage tools as they are updated every 10 minutes. And safety remains our top priority. So if customers come into contact or if they see any fallen power lines, making sure that they stay at least 10 meters back and reporting it to Hydro One. If customers are using a generator, ensuring that it's outside far away from any windows or vents. We understand that being without power is challenging, and we just want to reassure our customers that crews are out in full force and we won't stop until all power is restored.
1: Okay, and if anyone does want to check the status update of their area, they can go to your outage page on your website?
2: 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Through the Hydro One's outage map or the app, or by calling 1-800-434-1235.
1: Caitlin, thank you so much for your help this morning, and we hope things can get restored as soon as possible. That was Caitlin Ford, a spokesperson with Hydro One. Again, estimated restoration time for the areas affected in Brockville is still being indicated as 2 o'clock this afternoon. Stay with us throughout the day for updates. You can check the full story at brockvilledaily.ca and on our Facebook pages as well. In the newsroom, I'm Dan Mellon.
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0: I'm Dan Melanie in the newsroom this morning. Power outages continue around the Brockville area today, part of the windstorm that caused outages all across eastern and central Ontario last night. We've got an update now from Hydro One. Pleased to be joined by Caitlin Ford this morning. Caitlin, any idea what caused the outages last night?
1: Yes, so crews are out in full force restoring power after yesterday's severe winds, which caused outages across parts of central, eastern, and northeast Ontario last night.
0: Right now on your website, it's saying
1: winds, which caused outages across parts of central, eastern, and northeast Ontario last night.
0: Right now on your website, it's saying

0: timeline that you're working on?
1: Each outage where damage has been assessed has an estimated time of restoration. However, in some areas, restoration times...
0: Anything that's making restoration difficult right now for the crews?
1: They're just in the assessing damage portion, but, you know, crews continue to respond to those outages and won't stop until all of our customers are restored.
0: All right. I know people in Brockville last night in the affected area were in the dark overnight. Is there any chance, Caitlin, that this could continue further, maybe into this evening?
1: Now that weather has improved, we are in full restoration mode, so crews continue to respond to those outages. Again, I would suggest just making sure to keep checking those outage tools as they are updated every 10 minutes. And safety remains our top priority. So if customers come into contact or if they see any fallen power lines, making sure that they stay at least 10 meters back and reporting it to Hydro One. If customers are using a generator, ensuring that it's outside far away from any windows or vents. We understand that being without power is challenging, and we just want to reassure our customers that crews are out in full force and we won't stop until all power is restored.
0: Okay, and if anyone does want to check the status update of their area, they can go to your outage page on your website?
1: Exactly. And then they can also report any outages to Watts. That's 92887. Through the Hydro One's outage map or the app, or by calling 1-800-434-1235.
0: Caitlin, thank you so much for your help this morning, and we hope things can get restored as soon as possible. That was Caitlin Ford, a spokesperson with Hydro One. Again, estimated restoration time for the areas affected in Brockville is still being indicated as 2 o'clock this afternoon. Stay with us throughout the day for updates. You can check the full story at brockvilledaily.ca and on our Facebook pages as well. In the newsroom, I'm Dan Mellon.
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2: Here's your three-day weather forecast from the MyFM Weather Center. Expect cloudy skies today with a 40% chance of showers in some areas, then a mix.

chance of showers at a high of 22. 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

0: I'm Dan Melany in the newsroom this morning. Power outages continue around the Brockville area today, part of the windstorm that caused outages all across eastern and central Ontario last night. We've got an update now from Hydro One. Pleased to be joined by Caitlin Ford this morning. Caitlin, any idea what caused the outages last night?
1: Yes, so crews are out in full force restoring power after yesterday's severe winds, which caused outages across parts of central, eastern, and northeast Ontario last night.
0: Right now on your website, it's saying estimated restoration time is around 2 p.m. for the areas affected in Brockville. Is that still the timeline that you're working on?
1: Each outage where damage has been assessed has an estimated time of restoration. However, in some areas, restoration times may be updated should crews uncover additional damage as repairs are being made. So our outage tools are updated every 10 minutes, and that will have the most up-to-date information.
0: And what are crews finding out there, Caitlin? Has there been a lot of tree damage or line damage? Any idea what that looks like this morning?
1: Outages were caused by those severe winds, and they were when they bring down trees or tree limbs onto power lines or impact and break poles.
0: Okay, and is there anything that's making restoration difficult right now for the crews?
1: They're just in the assessing damage portion, but, you know, crews continue to respond to those outages and won't stop until all of our customers are restored.
0: All right. I know people in Brockville last night in the affected area were in the dark overnight. Is there any chance, Caitlin, that this could continue further, maybe into this evening?
1: Now that weather has improved, we are in full restoration mode, so crews continue to respond to those outages. Again, I would suggest just making sure to keep checking those outage tools as they are updated every 10 minutes. And safety remains our top priority. So if customers come into contact or if they see any fallen power lines, making sure that they stay at least 10 meters back and reporting it to Hydro One. If customers are using a generator, ensuring that it's outside far away from any windows or vents. We understand that being without power is challenging, and we just want to reassure our customers that crews are out in full force and we won't stop until all power is restored.
0: Okay, and if anyone does want to check the status update of their area, they can go to your outage page on your website?
1: Exactly. And then they can also report any outages to Watts. That's 92887. Through the Hydro One's outage map or the app, or by calling 1-800-434-1235.
0: Caitlin, thank you so much for your help this morning, and we hope

0: Thank you. Bye-bye.
1: Bye.
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5: Enjoy the tunes, part of Retro Rewind. Take you through the rest of your Saturday. And tomorrow morning, we'll be listening at home, having our Sunday breakfast to the Sunday Morning Music Vault. Hope you will as well. Jerry always appreciates it and always does a great job. The little tidbits, the Jerry's deep cuts. Always look forward to those on the vault. Jamie, Lorena, we're back in to do it all over again, bright and early Monday morning. We want to know how you take care of all your ant problems in the house and a pantry problem. Yeah, your brown sugar. What's your trick when your brown sugar goes hard? How do you get it soft again? Love to hear from you.

0: what's happening in Brockville.
1: A mix of sun and cloud, the high 19. Good morning, I'm Evan Gibb. A major power outage is still impacting parts of Brockville, with over 1,000 customers affected. Hydro crews are working to restore service with a general restoration estimate of 2 p.m., though some areas may take longer. We'll be sure to keep you updated as we hear more. OPP say a wallet was reported missing on May 10th at an independent grocer in Kempville. Credit card fraud was later reported at Drummond's gas station in Merrickville. Police are asking for help identifying two male suspects. Anybody with information to contact Renville County OPP at 1-888-310-1122 as the investigation continues. The City of Brockville's seasonal sewer main cleaning program is officially underway and will run until August. Crews work weekdays from 7:30 a.m. to 3 p.m. in selected zones west of Beecher Street and Windsor Drive. Officials say the work removes debris, prevents blockages, and may cause temporary drain bubbling in homes nearby during cleaning operations this spring. And fans of Trailer Park Boys can catch Randy's Cheeseburger Picnic Comedy Tour at the Brockville Arts Center on Tuesday, June 9th. After his dear friend John Dunsworth, also known as Jim Leahy, passed away in 2017, performer Pat Roach says there is still an appetite from people to see his popular Randy character on stage.
2: I thought it'd be a good idea to do some Cheeseburger Picnic comedy shows. You know, the world's a little bit stressful and people need to relax a little bit and to laugh a little bit and be silly. And that's what a Cheeseburger Picnic is.
1: For a link to buy tickets and to listen to the full interview, head over to BrockvilleDaily.ca. In sports, the Stanley Cup will not be coming back to Canada this year as the Carolina Hurricanes beat the Montreal Canadiens last night in a 6-1 blowout. The Canes will now face off against the Vegas Golden Knights in the final round. Staying with hockey, Team Canada will face Finland today in the semifinals of the IIHF Championship with a 2 p.m. Eastern puck drop. And in Major League Baseball, the Blue Jays narrowly beat Baltimore 6-5 yesterday. The next time you're scrolling through your phone, check out BrockvilleDaily.ca and see what Brockville's talking about. Your three-day weather is next.
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0: The Cure and Friday, I'm in love on my FM. And Saturday, I'm in love with the playlist, the soundtrack to your Saturday, whatever you're up to as we head towards June. Coming up next, Los Lobos, who contributed their version of La Bamba to the soundtrack to La Bamba, which featured both the Richie Valens original version of that traditional Mexican folk tune and the Los Lobos poppier 80s kind of sparkled up version. Whichever one you prefer, La Bamba is up next on the Retro Rewind.
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9: Here's your three-day weather forecast from the MyFM Weather Center. Expect cloudy skies today with a 40% chance of showers in some areas, then a mix of sun and clouds throughout the rest of the day and a high of 19. Overnight, partly cloudy skies with a low of 9. Sunday, mainly sunny before some clouds roll in later in the morning, then a 60% chance of afternoon showers and a high of 21. Monday, a mix of sun and clouds with a 30% chance of showers and a high of 22. I'm Steve Berard with 104.9 MyFM, Brockville's breaking and local news.

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0: Another night with the Real McCoy on MyFM. It's the Retro Rewind, and Adam Weeks here with you. Before that, we heard from Bon Jovi, a track from the New Jersey album, Bad Medicine. And next up, we'll hear from Milli Vanilli with Baby Don't Forget My Number. And the surviving half of Milli Vanilli is out there performing and has joined up for America's 250th concert with Vanilla Ice, CNC Music Factory, Morris Day and the Time, and a number of acts that are leaving the tour because of politics. When the time finally comes around, we'll see who is still playing at that concert and who is not. For now, one of the many hits from the Girl You Know It's True album, up next with Milli Vanilli on your Saturday afternoon.
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1: Here's your three-day weather forecast from the MyFM Weather Center. Expect cloudy skies today with a 40% chance of showers in some areas, then a mix of sun and clouds throughout the rest of the day and a high of 19. Overnight, partly cloudy skies with a low of 9. Sunday, mainly sunny before some clouds roll in later in the morning, then a 60% chance of afternoon showers and a high of 21. Monday, a mix of sun and clouds with a 30% chance of showers and a high of 22. 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

0: Alana Miles and Still Got This Thing for You on MyFM. And we've still got this thing for Alana Miles. You know, after the massive success of songs like Black Velvet especially, and then follow-ups like A Song Instead of a Kiss, Alana Miles didn't have the same record company support that she had had in the earlier days. But she kept at it, performing live, releasing albums, jumping labels, and she's still out there rocking somewhere. That was Still Got This Thing for You, Alana Miles and the Retro Rewind. Some David Bowie coming up.
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0: Next up, the Pale White Duke, the Black Star, Jareth, the Goblin King, whatever you want to call him, David Bowie, and Let's Dance on the Retro Rewind on your Saturday afternoon. 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

0: 38 special, Caught Up in You on MyFM's Retro Rewind. Before that, Aerosmith and Deuces Are Wild. That song by Aerosmith didn't appear on any normal album. It was an addition to the Beavis and Butthead Experience that had a number of bands providing tracks that were never on any of their albums. Deep cuts or extra songs. You had Anthrax covering the Beastie Boys. You had Cher teaming up with Beavis and Butthead for a version of I Got You, Babe. And you had Aerosmith's Deuces Are Wild. It was an excellent compilation album for the time. Now, coming up, we've got Hootie and the Blowfish, Only Want to Be With You, on your Saturday afternoon around the corner.
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8: Here's your three-day weather forecast from the MyFM Weather Center. Expect cloudy skies today with a 40% chance of showers in some areas, then a mix of sun and clouds throughout the rest of the day and a high of 19. Overnight, partly cloudy skies with a low of 9. Sunday, mainly sunny before some clouds roll in later in the morning, then a 60% chance of afternoon showers and a high of 21. Monday, a mix of sun and clouds with a 30% chance of showers and a high of 22. I'm Steve Berard with 104.9 MyFM, Brockville's breaking and local news.

0: Every time I see your picture on MyFM on your Saturday. And coming up, Kajagoogoo with Too Shy right around the corner. 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And to do that, all we need to do is create a great summer playlist. 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
0: Next, Kajagoogoo with Too Shy. Some Peter Gabriel from the So album, In Your Eyes, might make you think of John Cusack holding up a boombox in Say Anything. And more where that came from on your Saturday.

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0: And all ballads on the Retro Rewind. It's Adam Weeks here with you. Before that, we heard from TLC and Unpretty. TLC, or the two remaining members of TLC, will be on tour over the next while with Salt and Peppa and En Vogue. That would be T-Boz and Chili, as we lost Left Eye in a car accident decades ago. But the band persists. We've got great music all through your afternoon. Paula Abdul is up next. Also, from the first Bare Naked Ladies album, Gordon, we'll hear Enid on the way.
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0: Steve Winwood and Roll With It on MyFM's Retro Rewind. Before that, the Barenaked Ladies, Enid. One of the many hits from Gordon, their first full-length album that came out in the early 90s, before BNL caught on in the United States. And coming up, some Mariah Carey, Platinum Blonde, and more. We're going to keep your Saturday going, whatever you're up to, as we wrap up May and head into June this Monday here on MyFM.
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6: Here's your three-day weather forecast from the MyFM Weather Center. Expect cloudy skies today with a 40% chance of showers in some areas, then a mix of sun and clouds throughout the rest of the day and a high of 19. Overnight, partly cloudy skies with a low of 9. Sunday, mainly sunny before some clouds roll in later in the morning, then a 60% chance of afternoon showers and a high of 21. Monday, a mix of sun and clouds with a 30% chance of showers and a high of 22. I'm Steve Berard with 104.9 MyFM, Brockville's breaking and local news. 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

0: Brockville's 104.9 MyFM. We've got baseball this weekend. The Brockville Bunnies playing doubleheaders. Today they started at 11 and at 2 against the Ottawa Patriots. And tomorrow, Sunday, the games are at 11 and 2 against Diamond Baseball Academy. 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

0: 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It's BK. 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
10: Here's Brock Phil's 3-day forecast from the MyFM Weather Center. Tonight, partly cloudy skies will drop down to a low of 9. Tomorrow, mainly sunny with increasing cloudiness in the morning, then a chance of showers in the afternoon. 21 is the high. And Monday, a mix of sun and cloud with a slight chance of showers and a high of 22. I'm Evan Gibb, 104.9 MyFM, Brockville's breaking and local.

0: 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Victoria, BC's Nelly Furtado followed up her I'm Like a Bird massive hit with Turn Off the Lights in 2001 in the album Whoa Nelly. The album earned her a Grammy and launched one of Canada's biggest international music careers.
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0: 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In the next 30 minutes as well. And right now, Annie Lennox and Dave Stewart asking a simple question.

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0: The MyFM Retro Rewind, Lonely All Night, John Mellencamp in 1985. And during the recording sessions for Scarecrow, an album that many fans considered his masterpiece, the record was inspired by the struggles facing American farmers in the 1980s. Mellencamp actually brought a local Indiana musician and friends into the studio to keep the sound grounded and authentic. This is the Retro Rewind. 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
9: Here's Brockville's 3-day forecast from the MyFM Weather Center. Tonight, partly cloudy skies, will drop down to a low of 9. Tomorrow, mainly sunny with increasing cloudiness in the morning, then the chance of showers in the afternoon, 21 is the high. And Monday, a mix of sun and cloud with a slight chance of showers and a high of 22. 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

0: MyFM Retro Rewind. Back to an era when Mariah Carey was unstoppable. 1991 and Can't Let Go. Just another top 10 hit for her and a string of top 10 hits. And the record Emotions. And showcasing that vocal range that would help her become one of the best-selling artists of all time. It's BK. This is the Retro Rewind.
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5: Here's your three-day weather forecast from the MyFM Weather Center. Expect cloudy skies today with a 40% chance of showers in some areas, then a mix of sun and clouds throughout the rest of the day and a high of 19. Overnight, partly cloudy skies with a low of 9. Sunday, mainly sunny before some clouds roll in later in the morning, then a 60% chance of afternoon showers and a high of 21. Monday, a mix of sun and clouds with a 30% chance of showers and a high of 22. 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

0: 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Tom Cochran and Red Ryder, White Hot. Before Life is a Highway, Tom Cochran was fronting Red Ryder, and that big hit helped establish his voice as one of Canada's premier performers and songwriters. It's BK, and the Retro Rewind continues.
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2: I'm standing and singing to the rhythm of my heart for Canada. Hi, this is Mark Jordan. I'm an American by birth, a Canadian by choice, and that always puts a big smile on my face. If you adore Canada like I do, support the arts in Canada and raise our flag everywhere you go. 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
0: 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Still ahead in the next 30 minutes, Michael Damian, Rock On. REM also standing by, and right now, some early Madonna, Borderline.
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0: 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He makes it sound confident and cool. Cream from 1991. That was a number one hit for Prince and remains one of his standout tracks from the Diamonds and Pearls era. It's BK. 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

0: 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That makes this one of the most influential songs of the era. Daryl Hall, John Oates, and a number one smooth groove hit in I Can't Go For That, No Can Do. It's BK. 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
6: Here's your three-day weather forecast from the MyFM Weather Center. Expect cloudy skies today with a 40% chance of showers in some areas, then a mix of sun and clouds throughout the rest of the day and a high of 19. Overnight, partly cloudy skies with a low of 9. Sunday, mainly sunny before some clouds roll in later in the morning, then a 60% chance of afternoon showers and a high of 21. Monday, a mix of sun and clouds with a 30% chance of showers and a high of 22. I'm Steve Berard with 104.9 MyFM, Brockville's breaking and local news.

0: The MyFM Retro Rewind. Kim Mitchell. A standout track from Akimbo Alogo. Mind you, I think most Canadians have that record somewhere in a milk crate, even if it's in the basement. We all own it. 1984. And All We Are. That helps cement Kim Mitchell as a solo star after his time with Max Webster. Some guitar-driven Canadian rock at its finest. It's BK. 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